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Each week I'll be playing a great mix of Scottish music, for the bothy ballads right through to the bagpipes, some folk music,

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You can follow us on Facebook. You'll find us there at HBS Glasgow. 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

Starman, rough and tumble. Fight the good fight, sting your axe. Watch the speaker, lead the packs.

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when you're strolling over fields. Just like a farmer's herd, and Sunday shouts keep half the grass, and you think how absurd. And squelch, you find why farmers

Edward Heath and Wilson, they haven't made a hit. They're ruining this country more than just a bit. If they keep on the way they're going, we'll all be in it. So you better get your feet.

And there they go. ABBA, money, money, money. Oh, if only we win the lottery, eh? And before that, Human League. And tell me when. Look at the time, just coming up to 9:30 here on Friday's Opeline. You've still got time to get in touch with me if you'd like a request. 07756 434 225 or studio@hbs.org.uk is my email. Bit of Girls Aloud for us, why not? It is a Friday. Call the shots here on HBS.

0: When Will I See You Again, song released in 1974 by The Three Degrees from the album The Three Degrees. And that was one of the most successful recordings of the Philly Soul era, spending 2 weeks at the top of the UK singles chart. This is HBS on a Saturday morning. And up next, it's Dionne Warwick.
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0: At length I became as rich as the gurneys and incubus, then I thought her. So I threw over that rich attorney's elderly ugly daughter. The rich attorney, my character high, tried vainly to disparage.
1: No!
0: Yes. And now, if you please, I'm ready to try this

John Reid with the Judges' Song from Trial by Jury. Great patter song there from Arthur Sullivan and W.S. Gilbert. From the original 1954 Broadway cast of The Pajama Game, this is John Reid with Hey There. Well, hey there yourself.

0: That was Robert Craw, but don't worry, we'll make sure the ropes are tighter next week.
1: And with that, Robert Craw is stretching off.

course, throughout his career, Louis Armstrong played and sang with musicians of equally high caliber to himself, but one of his most frequent collaborators was the lovely Ella Fitzgerald. Now, these two were no strangers to each other, as they recorded three albums together, ranging from 1956 to 1959. But, however, the first song I'm playing from this duo comes from a little bit earlier. So here, from 1951 on HBS, is Oops.

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And Mac, he'd spend like a sailor.

0: got a US bonds. We played that one a couple of weeks ago. Featured in the film called It's Trad Day. A song called 7 Day Weekend. For that, Robert Parker and Barefooting. And for that, Donny Albert and a single that came out in 1972 called A Little Piece of Leather. Now then, going back a few years, here's one from the Big Bopper. Absolutely fabulous.
1: Hello, baby. Yeah, this is the Big Bopper speaking.

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0: Unfortunately, we've only got, I think it's just under 15 minutes left on the programme, but I'll try and squeeze a few more in for you in that time, starting off with one from Doris Day. We don't quite know which one. My dad thinks this comes from a cowboy film or something like that. This is Just Blew In from the Windy City.
1: I just blew in from the Windy City. The Windy City is mighty pretty, but they ain't got what we got. No siree. They got shacks up to 7 stories and never see any morning glories but a step

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Canadian Mike Guiney from the Grace of Eloquence album, the man himself from the island of Newfoundland, Grave Diggers Blues. Well, from that island to this island, Ireland, the home base, of course, of the Hannah Sisters. And they're catching them young, because on this recording, you'll hear the voice of 10-year-old Kate Lavery. She was just that tender age when she featured on lead vocal with her mum and two aunts on Memories, with echoes, dare I say it, of Paco Bell's Canon.

What Have They Done? Your weekly chance on this radio station to lend an ear to a totally subjective selection of new takes on old songs.